only waiting for this moment to arise. You are only waiting for this moment to arise. 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
1: 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You came to the right place. You're looking for trouble? Just look right in my face. I was born standing up.

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Secret rendezvous they'd planned for days. I see faces in a crowded cafe. Sound of laughter as the music

on a warm summer's evening, on a train bound for nowhere, I met up with a gambler. We were both too tired to sleep, so we took turns of staring out the window at the darkness till boredom overtook us.

to lie, a fantasy we create about people and places as we'd like them to be. But you know what truth is? It's that little baby you're holding, and it's that man you fought with this morning, the same one you're going to make love with tonight.

might you made. Other things just make you swear and curse. When you're chewing on life's gristle, don't grumble, give a whistle.